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1: Squawking 7141, Pulse 107 medevac off out of Wapscott 0408, request a conference for attendance.
0: Altitude?
1: That's past 214.1.
0: What are you looking for, sir?
1: The flight level 240, please.
0: Pulse 107 medevac, clear Timmins Airport direct, climb call 240, radar to.
1: Clear principal mission direct, Timmins Airport, climb call level 240, Pulse 107 medevac.
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Santa Clara, Kaiva, you'll be number one, come to 70 miles from the South Clara following a minute or two behind you. Impulse 1 7 will have you clear 5,000 when ready.

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0: 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They're flying on runway 28, and they're spending still about a minute or two ahead of you. 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And do you know which port you want?
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0: Yeah, why don't we start with the 20 knots?

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0: All 705, you said Timmins Airport, I'm not sure to approach by Apple.
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0: Sinister low pulse 107 medevac 3000 climbing 4000 to it.
1: Pulse 107, good evening, clear direct Kingston, climb level 230.
0: Climb level 230.

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0: Welcome back to, yeah, that's a Pepper Thing. 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Oh, how tender. That's a Pepper Thing! And over to Becca, who's whispering affirmations to her can.
1: You're sweet. 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You're the best thing I ever poured over ice.
0: She swears it makes it taste better. It's not a science thing, but it's a Pepper Thing! Why do they all do it? All for that sweet, delicious, truly one-of-a-kind taste of Dr. Pepper. It's a Pepper Thing!

0: Good morning, Toronto Jazz 428 with you off at 21 at Timmins. We're on the climb 2,900 feet for 4,000. Runway heading.
1: Jazz 428, Toronto Center, good morning. You're identified on departure. Clear break, Irkin, long course. Maintain for level 250.
0: Level 250, direct Irkin, on course. Jazz 428.

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1: Pulse 110 medevac, Toronto Center, good morning, identified, you can climb. Opal 240, direct contact.

0: Welcome back to, yeah, that's a Pepper Thing. First up, we've got Harrison wrapping his Dr. Pepper in a tiny quilt so it feels at home. Oh, how tender. That's a Pepper Thing! And over to Becca, who's whispering affirmations to her can.
1: You're sweet. 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You're the best thing I ever poured over ice.
0: She swears it makes it taste better. It's not a science thing, but it's a Pepper Thing! Why do they all do it? All for that sweet, delicious, truly one-of-a-kind taste of Dr. Pepper. It's a Pepper Thing!

That's all set up for Perimeter 4100. But that is operational reason. We're going to have to keep our true air speed, but 195 knots is fine.

Perimeter 4100, actually clear for controlled airspace at this time. Close the flight plan with me in the air, if you like. Four on the ground, the 1888 number, over to Unicom or mandatory frequencies are at your discretion. Have a good day.

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1: Phoenix, Ross 594, Medevac identified, and when ready, sent to 5000, the capsicacing altimeter 2969.
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0: Pass Toronto, Phoenix Alpha 594, manifest. Go ahead. Just can you say the latest out of campus facing for our planning, please?
1: 1100, cap facing, winds 260 off 5 knots, visibility 15 miles, view at 600, scattered 700, broken 2200, broken 3300, overcast 5500, temperature 8, dew point 7, altimeter 29 or 69.
0: Check your mics, we'd like to request direct fog need for the RNAV runway 35.
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0: Phoenix North 594, Medevac, you're cleared to the Castle Casing Airport, RNAV 35 approach.
1: Clear Castle Casing Airport via the RNAV runway 35 approach, Bosnia transition, Phoenix North 594, Medevac.
0: Phoenix North 594, Medevac, roger, switch over to mandatory, cancel with me in the air or on the ground this frequency.
1: Over to mandatory 122.2 and we'll cancel on the ground with you. And in the mid, most likely we're going to be going back to FLX to try to approach again.
0: Roger, call me on the missed approach and we'll have that for you.

0: 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Go ahead.
1: Hey, we're down on the runway there. You can go ahead and cancel close. Sorry, Phoenix Sonfall, 9499.
0: So 5949, thank you. We'll talk to you later.

0: Thunder, good morning. Thunder 107, Whiskey Now, off time in 03. Thunder 107, identified on departure, now through 1,500, this is direct from Mr. Nee. Direct to 17,000, halfway there, which is weather frequency 13372. Clear direct, Mr. Nee, climb 17,000, and halfway there, we'll call you 3322, Thunder 107. Thunder 103, 80 miles south of Missinese, with weather frequency 133.72.
1: 80 miles south of Missinese, with 133.72, Thunder 103.

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1: Dashport 2610, identified on departure, proceed direct to Lucy on course, climb flight level 250.
0: Okay, direct to Lucy and climb flight level 250, Dashport 2610.

Up here, 4370, are you with Trauma? Up here, 4370, identified aerial 10 altimeter 2973.

Thunder 103 and Thunder 107, you're both a tie for Moose to me. Let me know who wants to go first. And which runway?

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You can proceed direct to Bethel, and 1 ready to send to 5000 Bagnos, altimeter 2961.

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0: Perimeter 4310, you're clear to descend out of high-level controlled airspace at your discretion in the vicinity of Detour Lake. Just report leaving 401 Eastern.

Roger, thanks. Give me the escape mission altimeter there. It's 2961, that's over now, roll down. I got two on the freaks today at the same time, Charlie Golf Fox Hotel India, Toronto Central Gate, Hotel 240, and I got Charlie Fox India Papa November, climate at 230, Toronto Center, good evening, both.

0: 10 Fox, Indy Fox, November, just got some faster traffic behind at 24. Let me give you a vector here to get you up a little faster. Turn to the right by 20 degrees, please. Oscar Hotel, India, turn to the left 20 degrees.
1: 20 degrees off the hotel.

0: And Oscar Hotel India, you can look for the traffic there just off your, well, currently off your 10 o'clock for 8 miles northbound, EC 12, climbing to 1,000 below.
1: Thank you, Oscar Hotel.
0: Alpha November, the traffic there off your right wing for 8 miles, going northbound as well, level 240 is a, EC 12.

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0: Thunder 103, roger. You can track the approach inbound here. Company's doing pretty good. It might give you right around that solid shoot if you push.
1: I'll check on that. Let's track it down. Thunder 103, thanks.

0: And you off November, contact level 250. Oscar Hotel, India, if you just stand by one. Oscar Hotel, India, you can go direct to the Timmins Airport. I'll go over here in 30 seconds once the next sector takes the airport. I'll have a free trip. And if I remember, we go to proceed direct to Szechuan.
1: Hotel 3 with you, 3372, planning air 906.
0: 3703, Asher, thank you. Oscar Hotel India, send a 5000 altimeter at Timmins 2972.

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0: Sure.

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0: Oscar 73, you could direct you, my bud.
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0: Fox, Oscar, Pop Echo, Toronto Center, good morning.

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0: 3703, you're clear to Texel. 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

0: Bomber Center, good morning. 3871, 2400, climbing 4000 up to 9.
1: 3871, Toronto, good morning. You're identified. Climb 17000, direct Moosonee.
0: Climb 17000, direct Moosonee, 3871.

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1: 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The mistake initial altimeter is 2961.
0: That is 5000. 3703, thank you.
1: 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There, Bravo 340G, you can send to 5000 as well. When you're ready, the mistake initial altimeter is 2961.
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0: Center, hello, it's Phoenix North 594 Medevac.
1: Phoenix North 594 Medevac, Toronto Center, good morning. Are you on the ground or in the air?
0: We're on the ground looking for clearance to Ottawa off 35 in less than 5 minutes.
1: And Phoenix North 594 Medevac, you are cleared to Ottawa Airport, caps gauging direct to Smare, beach for arrival. And climb maintain, I'll start you up to 10,000 initially, higher once you're airborne. Depart runway 35 on course. Response code 2241. Call me airborne this frequency and the clearance is valid now. Cancel if not airborne by 1345.
0: ATC clears Phoenix North 594 Medevac to the Ottawa Airport near 4 to the Meech, or Smear to the Meech 4 arrival. Cleared 10,000 on runway 35. Squawk 2241 and clearance is valid now, and if not, airborne by 1347 to the Phoenix 594 Medevac.
1: Thanks for 594 Medevac. I'll get back to you soon.

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0: Phoenix 5594. 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
0: Yes, we're going to switch up the runway 17. Actually, it looks like the wind is changing. Okay, it'll be off of 35.

0: CSR 594, medevac route 2300 in the right-hand turn direction there.
1: Seashore 594, medevac, turn to center, good day, identify, and climb for level 190.
0: Up to 190, I'm shooting star 594, medevac.

0: 703, you are cleared Houston Airport, RNAV runway 06 approach.
1: Alright, 703 is clear for the RNAV 06 approach, boost.
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0: Roger, Bravo 342, I've lost you on the radar. Surveillance terminates, report 5 south of Bexholtz, and it's 4,000.
1: Bravo 4,000, we'll call you 5 back, Bexholtz, Bravo 342.
0: You can track the approach inbound there. I should have the approach clearance just out of right before Dexel, just over Dexel. Crete is turning now final for 06, about 80 mile final.
1: Yeah, turn to Mark Zavala, CCAS, for sure, about

0: 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Timmins Airport, RNAV runway 03, approach.
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1: Clear boost in the airport, don't have 06 approach, Bravo 342.
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0: Toronto, Oscar, Pop Echo, 1353, 1353, 1353, 1353, 1353, 1353, 1353, 1353, 1353, 1353, 1353, 1353, 1353, 1353, 1353, 1353, 1353, 1353, 1353, 1353, 1353, 1353, 1353, 1353, 1353, 1353, 1353, 1353, 1353, 1353, 1353, 1353, 1353, 1353, 1353, 1353, 1353, 1353, 1353, 1353, 1353, 1353, 1353, 1353, 1353, 1353, 1353, 1353, 1353, 1353, 1353, 1353, 1353, 1353, 1353, 1353, 1353, 1353, 1353, 1353, 1353, 1353, 1353, 1353, 1353, 1353, 1353, 1353, 1353, 1353, 1353, 1353, 1353, 1353, 1353, 1353, 1353, 1353, 1353, 1353, 1353, 1353, 1353, 1353, 1353, 1353, 1353, 1353,

0: 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The Lucianier, the Skagen Shell 7, there is 2961.
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0: 871, right. You want to go north to Epsilon 406?
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1: Tower Center, good morning. Center 106, airborne runway 28, passing through 1900 for 4000, runway heading.
0: 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Identify, climb flight level 190, direct out of Wapscat.
1: Flight level 190, direct out of Wapscat, Center 106.
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1: Phoenix North 594 Medevac, go ahead.
0: Hey there, we found 190 as final, but on the arrival at Toxic, we're showing a restriction of above 210. Would you guys like us to climb, or are we okay where we at?
1: So you're showing a restriction for what?
0: At Toxic, flight level 210 and above, but we found 190 as final. Just wondering if you wanted us to climb, or if we're okay to stay at 190.
1: Oh, that's weird. First time hearing of it there. I'll ask my next question.

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0: Yeah, Phoenix Charlie 5-94, medevac. I've tried a couple times here, I can't get a hold of them, so just ask them when you check in the next sector there, they'll be to give me that information, but I don't think that you're going to need to climb up to the 21 there for that.
1: Okay, we check them out, thank you, we appreciate that.
0: Is that just a star restriction, or is there like some sort of antenna?
1: No, it's a star restriction. It looks like it's because of the restricted airspace, the TYR 543 and 541.
0: Okay, roger. I'm only showing those active up to 17 today, it looks like. Here, yeah, 17. So, I think you're going to be fine there at 19.
1: Okay, we checked your mic. Thank you very much.

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1: South November, descend to 15,000 for now. Altimeter for you at, give me the Adelop Scout altimeter. 2905.
0: 2905, descend to 15,000.

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0: Charlie, any problem about the original one? Now this is Bill Airspace. We're just looking to cancel the ISR and the alerting services. We'll continue on the company engineering.
1: Charlie, any problem? Remember, let's check those notes. Follow our position, the ISR and the search and rescue now, and go over to mandatory. Your discretion. We'll talk later.

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1: Clear to the RNAV 06 approach at this city for Charlie Fox and Oscar Papa.
0: Kelly Fox and Oscar Papa, Roger, contact him at radio 122.5 today.
1: Fox 25, Oscar Papa, likewise.

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0: 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It had you on the ADS-B there right when you departed, and then you dropped off. So just prefer level at 6,000.
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0: Bravo Fighter, hello again. Sanofi is back with you, leaving 1900 for 8 direct to Port Albany.
1: 3703 identified on departure and altitude checks, proceed as quickly.

0: Now, Center, good morning. Thunder 102, 1500, climbing 4000, runway heading.
1: Thunder 102, identified on departure altitude check, climb to 13000, halfway to Mooson East, which is 133.72.
0: Direct Mooson, climb 13000, halfway to Mooson, switch to 33.72, Thunder 102.

0: 3703, you're now cleared to control airspace. You can switch over to on frequencies. Radar surveillance is terminated, and Alaska altimeter 2958.
1: Hey, mate, you were passing me. I was just going to call you up. 703, talk to you. Stop by.

0: Mozambique, good afternoon. This is Bravo 342 of Mozambique, altitude 3400.
1: Level 342, negative radar contact, proceed direct to Moosonee, flight level 240.
0: Okay, direct Moosonee now, with a right turn, contact level 240, level 340.

0: Air Bravo 342, Spock Ident, you'll be identified through 6800.
1: Yeah, that's Bravo 7000 now for Bravo 2%.

0: Air Bravo 342, unfortunately, I didn't get the ident and you dropped off again. Radar service is still terminated. What's your passing altitude?
1: Okay, you heard the ident one more time. We passed through 11,885.
0: Okay, 11,800. No, you're still negative radar contact. I'll fly once we do pick you up again.
1: Thanks so much. I'm going to reset it now. We'll see if that helps.
0: Okay, thank you.
2: 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We are planning for the Arnon runway 24 in Ottawa. We have the FKT requesting direct take to the center.
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0: 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May I have the spelling, please?
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0: Senator, hello again, 3871-2100, climbing 10,000 at Moose Lake.
1: 3871, identified on departure, altitude check, proceed as cleared, then climb to 12,000.
0: Clear, climb 12,000, 3871.
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0: Tarzana Jazz 430 with you, 3.7, leveling 4000, runway heading.
1: Jazz 430, Toronto Center, identified on departure, proceed direct to IRCM, climb flight level 210.
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0: And Toronto Golf Oscar Hotel India with you just departed Timmins and en route to Cochrane, currently at 2100 in the class 4000.
1: Oscar Hotel India identified on departure, climb to 9000 if that's how high you want it to go, and you can turn right direct to Cochrane.
0: Just here, we can take 5 as our final and direct to Golf Oscar Hotel India.
1: Oscar Hotel India, Roger.
0: Just confirming we are cleared for 5000 Golf Oscar Hotel India.
1: Oscar Hotel India, affirmative, climb 5000.
0: Climb 5000 Oscar Hotel India, thanks.

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0: Thunder, good afternoon. Thunder 104 with the airborne off runway 03, Timmins, 2,000 feet, 4,000 runway.
1: Thunder 104, identified on departure, altitude checks, vectors climb, turn left to a heading of 360.
0: Left turn 360, Thunder 104.

0: Thunder 104, climb to 15,000 through 6,000, proceed direct from the city.
1: Climb 15,000 through 6,000, direct boost to east, Thunder 104.
0: Thunder 104, roger, half speed to boost to east, switch to 133.472.
1: 3372, halfway to boost, Thunder 104.

0: Officer Hotel India via Austin, your third out of controlled airspace for the RNF 31 approach into Cochrane.
1: Hi, Austin, cleared out controlled airspace for the RNF 31 approach into Cochrane. Golf Officer Hotel India.
0: Officer Hotel India, roger. If you don't cancel with me, you cancel on the ground with the 888 number, switch over to Unicom as reported.
1: Okay, we'll try and cancel on short final. If not, we'll cancel with the 888 number and switching over to Unicom. Golf Officer Hotel India.
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0: Yeah, Forest 2584, flight level 260.
1: Yeah, Forest 2584, Toronto Center, identified.

0: Mountain Creek 620 is with you, Matt Timmons.
1: Creek 620, Toronto Center, identified time flight level 210, proceeding direct to Attawaska.
0: Proceeding direct to Attawaska, 210, Creek 620.

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1: Downforce 2584, Winnipeg Center now 12, direction 13547.
2: Winnipeg Center 135, direction 13547, 2584.

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0: 503 identified on departure, continue runway heading, climb to flight level 190 through 5000, proceed direct to concession 1.
1: 190 on runway heading and 5000,
0: proceed direct to cache 503. 503, roger, when you're 120 miles south of concession 1, switch to minor frequency 133.72.

0: Sound of good day, it's Harpy 192 Medevac, 1900 for 4000, runway 28 Timmins.
1: Harpy 192 Medevac, identified on departure altitude check. You can turn left, proceed direct to ONDOB on course, climb flight level 210.
0: Left turn direct ONDOB on course 210, Harpy 192 Medevac.

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Charlie Charlie 192, Medevac contact Toronto Center 12725, good day. Over to Toronto, it's on 2725, Charlie 192, Medevac, good day.

0: 3503, you're clear to descend on high-level controlled airspace in the vicinity of Keshequan. Your discretion, altimeter up at Attawan, at 2956.
1: Alright, 2956, clear about controlled on your discretion, thanks, 3503.
0: 3503, Roger, report leaving 5018.
1: Will do.
0: Are you planning the RNAV for 06 or 24?
2: 3861 is there a pilot available out of this week?
0: I unfortunately do not. I can see what Simmons has there. Just stand by.
2: We're going to contact Simmons here. 3861.
0: 3861, right. I guess that's right. You're going to contact Simmons, you said?
2: 1 minute.
0: Okay, Roger. Let me know when you know, and I'll give you direct whatever fix it.

0: 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Thunder 104 here, one off runway 06, moving east 3,000 feet for 4,000.
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0: 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Do you have the current frequency code?
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1: requesting direct
2: directly.
1: 3861, clear direct to direct, descend to 5000 when you're ready. The altimeter says Spanish 2962.
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0: 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Close on the ground with the 888 number or with me in this frequency if you like. Have a good day.
1: Yeah, we can go ahead and say I've earned loading at this time. We should be okay here. And we'll continue on. Thank you.
0: Commander 104, close lands closed. 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
1: 106, you're clear Boosting Airport via direct maintain 7000 while in controlled airspace, squawk code 5556. Thunder 106 identified correction
0: 7100.
1: Roger, altimeter for you. We don't get boosting here anymore. It's under maintenance or something. So the Wiscayagan initial altimeter is 2962.

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1: 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How far back to Oscar, Bob Echo?
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0: We have the weather down at Hearst. We'd like to plan the RNS 22 via Boxo.
1: Where's the Boxo?
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2: Center, good afternoon, 3871.
1: 3871, good afternoon, Spot 4320, go ahead.
2: 4320, we're level at 7040 to the north. Just wondering if I could pick up my clearance for now, to listening.
1: 3871, clear to Missini via direct, maintain 7000 while in controlled airspace. You are identified, level at 7, the Bagelish altimeter is 2961.
2: Okay, this is the first 3870 West to the Minneapolis by direct. 7000 long controlled airspace, and West Vegas altimeter is 2961.

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1: Oscar Pump Echo, thank you. Cleared out of controlled airspace for the RNF runway 22 approach and turn.
0: Cleared out of controlled airspace for the RNF 22 approach and turn. Oscar Pump Echo.
1: Oscar Pump Echo, roger. Cancellation in the air, probably above, say, 3,000 feet with me. Family down at the ground with our 1-888 number, or if you get a hold of radio, you can do that as well.
0: Understood. I imagine we should be able to get you in the air. So I'll come on back home.
1: And Oscar Pop Echo, if you needed cap casing altimeter, 2960.
0: 2960, appreciate that. Oscar Pop Echo, thank you.
1: When ready, descend to 4,000.
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1: 3703, squad code 5562 and standby.

0: 3703, I identified for 4,700. You're clear to Miss Denise via direct. Maintain 8,000 unless you wanted something different. Let me know.
1: So 3703, clear to Miss Denise via direct. 8,000 feet, 3703.
0: 3703, roger. With Sagwa, shell altimeter 29061.
1: 961, can we do direct edit 3703?
0: 3703, I can approve that. Clear direct to edit.
1: Record it. Thank you, 3703.
0: Roger.
2: That's Toronto Center, Cree 871 would like to cancel the offer and keep the alerting.
0: Cree 871, check that. I have the cancellation. You can switch over to Simmons Radio and advise aircraft half mile short final for runway 24. We'll talk to you later.
2: Understood, Cree
0: 871. Cree 620, sorry for the delay. I have to talk to Winnipeg there. And you are cleared to Timmins via direct. Time to maintain flight level 240.
3: I get the worries there. Cree 620, clear Timmins Airport via direct to maintain flight level 240.
0: And Cree 620, you are identified through 15,400.

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0: South Center, good afternoon. 3861, airborne off runway 24, climbing to 800, runway heading.
1: Cree 703, you're clear to move to the airport for the RNAV runway 24 approach. 703, clear for the RNAV 24 approach. Cree 861, identified on departure, continue a runway heading, climb to 8000.
0: Runway heading 8000, Cree 861.
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1: Tango Charlie Bravo, was it?
0: It's Oscar Papa Echo calling Toronto. We have first insight, but I can't stand my Larry.
1: Oscar Papa Echo, I got cancellation of both. Thank you, take care.
0: Thank you very much, take care.
1: Bravo 237, medevac, Toronto Center, identified when you're 120 miles south of Port Albany, switch to 133.72. Cree 861, turn right, heading up 280.
2: I'm left heading 280 Cree, right heading 280
1: Cree 861. Cree 861, roger, further to that through 4000, proceed direct to Port Albany.
2: 3-4,000
1: to direct, start off the Charlie Bravo, identified Edith, Papa, Timmons, and when ready, descend to 5,000, altimeter 2966.
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0: good afternoon. Roto 11, 270, box 280, non-standard, Alpha 3. Roto 11, heavy throttle center identified, and unfortunately, no UHF in your area.
1: Roto, no worries.

0: 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You can descend to 9000 while in controlled airspace. The Westago altimeter 2961.
1: Ready to send 9000 on 2961, Thunder 103.
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0: Papa 3861, we're just about coming up 25 miles north of Missouri, switching to en route. We'll talk to you first off.
1: 3861, you sure are, and the Attawapiskat altimeter 29055, radar surveillance is now terminated.
0: 29055, 3861.

0: Call the center, get above 254, I'm headed back to this airborne hospital. 6-1-2-4-0, that's not right. Bravo 250 medevac identified through 1300. Turn right direct to Kingston, climb flight level 230.
1: Turn right direct to Kingston, climb 230 above 250 medevac.

0: 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Did you still want that?
1: Toronto 1-1, the affirmative available. 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
0: Yep, check negative RBSM. And Toronto 1-1, you're cleared. Oh, actually, hold on one second.

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1: Roto 1-1, climbing to the block 313-00 to 310, will maintain 300 block 310.

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0: Thunder 106 identified on departure, proceed direct to Timmins, climb to 16,000, and halfway there, switch to mounted frequency 128.3.
1: 06, direct to Timmins, and 80 miles from Timmins, switch 128.3, otherwise 06.

perimeter 4311 identified at 8000. You're cleared to Timmins via direct and the altimeter when required, 2966 ADIS, Quebec.

0: Donna Center. Good afternoon. It's 3872. We are on a level of 2,000 feet VFR. Departure for Timmins.
1: 3872, Spock, is it?
0: Thursday, I guess. 3872.

0: 3872, unfortunately I just didn't call through. Try again and confirm through 2000, or at 2000 now.
1: Yes, there's the IDENT again in 2000 for 3872.
0: Okay, that works. 3872 identified. You're clear to Timmins by direct, climb to 6000, and halfway to Timmins, switch to 128.3.
1: 3872 is clear to the Timmins Airport, fire to the Timmins direct. We'll climb to 6000, 23 halfway to Timmins.

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1: We have a field site, sir, if that helps.
0: Nope, not required. No other traffic currently, and you do have an approach clearance. 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
1: 23, clear Simmons Airport for our approach of our choice. 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
2: Climb to 8000 for Cree 872.

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0: Okay. 3620 with you. 3620, thank you. When ready, send to 9,000, the Timmons altimeter to 9,066.
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0: Okay.
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0: 6872, climb 12000.
1: We'll climb to 12000 for 6872. Is Thunder going to 16 or 14?
0: They're going to 16, so you can anticipate 14.
1: Understood, we'll take 14 as a final for 3872.

0: Although Foxtrot Oscar Pop Echo is with the other 1.1 cover, level 240.
1: Oscar Pop Echo, spot ident. You'll be identified and altitude checked. Proceed to have cleared for Thunder Bay.
0: Okay, here comes the ident. And just showing through 4.7 to check Thunder Bay. Oscar Pop Echo, or direct to Ursum, I guess it is.
1: Oscar Pop Echo, clear direct to Thunder Bay.
0: Okay, very good. You've got a direct Thunder Bay. Thank you.
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0: 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Do you know what approach you're finding yet?
1: Perimeter 4311, RNS, route 28,
0: Perimeter 4311, keep the speed up and proceed direct to Kaibut when ready, descend to 5000. Altimeter for Timmins again is 2966.
1: Okay, 5000 when ready, direct to Kaibut.

0: 6-1, just to keep you aware, traffic inbound from the east, dash 8 is number 1. They are doing the RNF Zulu for 2-8.
1: No worries, we're probably going to cancel close traffic.

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1: 134.07, and that's through flight level 200.

0: Perimeter 4311, you're clear, Timmins Airport on Zulu 2 approach.
1: Clear the RNF Zulu 28 approach into Timmins, Perimeter
0: 4311. Perimeter 4311, Roger, contact Timmins Radio 122.3, we'll talk to you later.
1: 2823, we'll talk to you on the outbound Perimeter 4311.
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0: Cree 621, Roger, just closing up the IFR only for you now, and you can call Timmins Radio 122.3, just so know the alerting is still open.
2: Yeah, how far ahead of that aircraft was the Hedemus?
0: They are currently, let's see here, they're 20 miles to the northeast of the field there. They're going to fly the full approach, so you guys might be pretty close. I'd recommend you slow down a little bit there.
2: Okay,
0: I'll tell everybody. 5-3-2-3, Toronto Center, good day. Give me Timmins altimeters, 2-9 or 6-6.

0: Check there, 823, okay, roger, check all that. You are currently in non-controlled airspace, so any of that altitude stuff's your discretion, as long as it's below foot level 180, and then you go over to the intercom at your discretion. Close the flight plan with me in the air, if you like. You can probably get me through around 4,000 feet or so. If not, it'll be on the ground with the 1-888 number. Do you need the number at all? Go over to Unicom, your discretion there. If you need me for anything again, now you get me through 4,000. Thunder 106, check on 28.3. Roger, thank you. The Timmins altimeter, I'm showing 29 or 64. 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

0: Go ahead.
1: We have permission to say we can cancel the IFR and keep the alerting.
0: Create 72, check closing out the IFR only and keeping you alerting. 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Just let them know you did that with me. Have a good day.
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2: Responder frequency, then Winnipeg on 35. Well, yeah, that's serviceable, is it not? For Thunder 102?
1: Oh, it may be. We don't get the note to answer that here, unfortunately. So yeah, 3547 then for Winnipeg, if you do them down the road.
2: 3547, thanks, Thunder 102.

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2: Hello, 06, also 31 side, so I can't fly. Hello.

0: Yeah, I'm sorry, I was just on the line with Winnipeg there, last call, Sagan.
1: Number 106, what kind of fuel inside the chemical IFR in the
0: Better 106, closing out the IFR and the search and rescue then, and heading over to Madrid 122, SML 3 today.
1: Number 3, 3 down the line, 6.

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0: Democrat there, 837. What approach are you looking for there, Cochran? There, 837. Okay, Roger. I do show you clear of control airspace at this time, and go over to Unicom or on the frequency there at your discretion. Altimeter for you is 2964, and if you want to close with me, you can do that up to about 4,000 feet. If not, it'll be on the ground with Toronto's 1888 number.
1: Roger, we'll discrepancy 2964, and we'll strike on the 2964.

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0: 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Perimeter 4311, airborne runway 28 in Timmins.
1: 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Climb 15000, direct north bay.
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1: Charlie Golf, South Bravo Juliet, Trump Center, good day. Exact there, 823, what's wrong? Back there, 823, roger. Have you spot the code of 0514, and are you aware of your company coming opposite direction to you there?
2: 0514, yes,
1: sir. Exact there, 823, roger, I checked. Identified 5,100, they're going to be below you here in a second anyway, so I make sure you had them, you were aware of them coming opposite direction to you there. You are clear to the Charlie Yankee Sierra Golf Airport. Present position direct. Climb maintain 17,000 while in control airspace.

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1: 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The Timmins altimeter is 2964, it is Romeo, and send a 5000 when you're ready.
0: Yeah, we have Romeo on 2964 in the altimeter. We'll cancel 2 on arrival into Timmins, Thunder 104.
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1: Okay, we will pick up information here. 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
0: Roger. 3704 identified on departure, now through 1200, proceed direct to Kingston, climb flight level 250.
2: Kingston, that's flight level 250, Cree 704, thank you.
0: Sir, you are stepped on 3704, confirm direct to Kingston.
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1: Jazz 431, Toronto Center, identified when ready, descend to 17,000. The Timmins altimeter is 29 6 2 8 0.
0: Okay, when ready, descend 17,000. We do have here, come on, at the Yarn of Yankee Runway 21, the Airman, Jazz 431.

0: Morningstar 7056, what runway are you planning? You're broken up 28. Okay, medevac traffic coming in from the west. I'll let you know how it looks in about 1 minute. Toronto, Baltimore 04, medevac. We're anticipating visual once we're clear. The clouds here, if that helps. Wheels down in about 14 minutes. And sorry, who was that?
1: Sorry, it's Baltimore 04, medevac.
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1: We're direct pilot at this time, but we're still planning a visual for runway 28 once we're clear.

0: 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I'm going to keep you high for now. We'll be medevac traffic to figure out coming to the left.
1: Roger, morning, sir. 8056. Can you send there to pull it up?
0: Morning, sir. 8056. Proceed there. Hold up.
1: Proceed there to pull it up. Sir, 8056.
2: Sir, good afternoon, air level 237 off Swan Avenue.
0: Air level 237, spot code 4334, go ahead.
2: Crossing 4334 off Swan Avenue at 1908 IFR 7. Passing 13000.
0: Air Bravo 237, identify through 13000 and your third discovery via direct. Climb to maintain flight level 240.
2: Bravo 237, clear discovery via direct, climbing to maintain flight level 240.

0: Thomas Center is under 103, he's off 06 and moves to me 1800 minus 4000.
1: Thunder 103 identified on departure altitude check, proceed direct to Thunder Bay and climb to 16,000.
0: Direct Thunder Bay up to 16,000, Thunder 103.

0: 104 medevac to facilitate outbound company traffic coming off runway 28, stop descent 6000.
1: Alright, stop descent at 6000, pulse 104 medevac.
0: Roger. Three 704 when level, switch to 128.3.

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0: Okay, deviations, radar track approved and direct my bud when able and will advise. Shouldn't be too long, Pulse 104, Medevac.
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0: 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The weather direct Mayapode right now. We also have the field in sight at this time. 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
1: 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I'm going to keep them going runway heading until they're cleared through your altitude. 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Are we keeping search and rescue open as well?
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2: Good afternoon, Pulse 105, we're here from runway 28 Timmins, runway heading 3500, report that.
1: Pulse 105 medevac, identified, continue runway heading, climb 15000.
2: Climb maintain 15000, runway heading, Pulse 105.
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1: today. Roger. Jazz 431, descend to
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0: Jazz 431, short delay, medevac traffic inbound, as you can hear for Simmons. What is your current speed?
1: 225, Jazz 431.
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1: Descent 5,000, yes, 431.
2: Mondo, November 18 Echo Uniform, check on at 7,000.
0: 18 Echo Uniform, Toronto Center, thank you. The Attawapiskan channel altimeter is 2952. And in case I lose you on frequency coverage, which I probably would, when you're 80 miles from destination, you can start contacting Montreal Center on 132.1. If no joy at 80 miles, then try every 10 miles.
2: There is 32.1, 80 miles off. 80 Echo Uniform.

0: 431, I should have your approach clearance at Ermag and descent to 4,100 when ready at Ermag. I'd like you to continue tracking the approach.
1: Okay, descent to 4,100 when ready at Ermag, continue tracking approach, yes, 431.
0: I check there at 837, spot code 0560, go ahead. Exec there 837-0560 and go ahead.

Exec there, 837, identify through 2900. You're clear to Charlie Yankee, to your call via direct to Valdor. Direct, climb to maintain 15000 while in control there, Steve. Exec there, 837, identify through 3600.

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0: 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This is City 861.
1: Cree 861, you didn't sound very confident there, but I do have that one. And spot code 3432, go ahead.
0: And this one time it changes to 862, no problem, 861, spot 3432. Just leveling off at 16,000, that's the side at altitude at the time of 1920. Looking for IFR controlled at 16,000.
1: And I missed the request at altitude, is it 240 still?
0: 160.
1: Oh, just 16,000. Very good. Cree 861, you are cleared to the Simmons Air Force via direct, maintain 16,000 while in controlled airspace. And you are identified level at 16,000, that will get altimeter 2952.
0: 2952 cleared to the Simmons Air Force direct 16,000 while in controlled airspace.
1: Cree 704.

0: Ground center, MAX 210, flight level 260.
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0: I'm ready with descent 5,000 on 2961, MAX 210, thank you. Dispatch all 3861, what's your question?
1: What?
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1: 861, clear to block 16,000 to 17,000.
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0: Sonic Cadet Cree, 505 with you, 28th Airborne.
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1: MAX 210, go ahead.
0: Can we take direct direct for the RNAV at 24 in Woodstock?
1: MAX 210, proceed direct to direct.
0: Seeing direct to direct, MAX 210, thanks.
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0: Gunnel Creek 505.
1: B505, was it?
0: Yeah, I've heard of the quest deviations left the track for nobody.
1: 3505 deviations left are approved, direct to one if unable. And when level, switch to 132.7.
0: It will do, and I'll call you when directed.

0: 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We have visuals on the Bristolian Airport.
1: Okay, Max 210, cleared visual, runway 24 approach.
0: Cleared visual, runway 24 approach, Max 210, thank you.
1: Actually, Max 210, my apologies, because of the AWOS being unserviceable, I'm unable to provide the visual. At this point, you are cleared to Missouri for an approach.
0: You are cleared to Missouri for an approach, Max 210.
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0: 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Just stand by. 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

0: 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What approach are you looking for, Timmons?
1: We'd like to cancel call for November 1. I believe this is 8,800
0: for 3861, affirmative. I am showing the ceiling at 8,800, and I checked for marks close and close ring. Okay, that's good.

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0: North Center, good day, Pulse 104, Medevac, off Timmins, runway 28, 2,500 for 4,000 runway heading.
1: Pulse 104, Medevac, Toronto Center, good day, you are identified, climb up at level 230, direct to Smear, on course.
0: Climb up at level 230, direct to Smear, on course, Pulse 104, Medevac.

0: Day 5 Fox, this is the proper number out of Port Albany.
1: Charlie, Fox, Indy Papa, November, turn off the center of the day, squawk code 5523.
0: Lightning 5523 on the port at 2034 through 513 is the permanent.
1: City Papa November, Roger, and you're cleared to the Sudbury Airport via direct and climb maintain level 260.
0: Sudbury, you have direct and we'll climb maintain level 260.

0: don't know, you got the word of the fire, maybe just south of Port Albany and east of Moose City.
1: Union Bomb member, I'm sorry, say that again, so there's a forest fire?
0: Forest fire, we just went there later, but it seems to be about 50 miles south of us and just northwest of Moose City.
1: Just northwest of Moosonee and 50 miles south of your position. Okay, I don't believe we're aware of that one, so thank you.
0: No problem. Okay.
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1: Morningstar 705, strong center, good day, identified, inclined to... 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
0: 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And Morning Star 7056, climb 900,000.
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0: Toronto Center, it's tunnel 107, airborne of 06, climbing through 700.
1: Thunder 107, negative radar contact, proceed direct to Timmins, climb to 16,000, and halfway there, switch flight at frequency 128.3.
0: Diamond maintain 16,000, proceed direct to Timmins, halfway to Timmins, will call you on 128.3, Thunder 107.

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0: Tower Center, hello again. Creed 460 with you off 03 Timmins through 1500.
1: Creed 460 identifies on departure, altitude check, proceed direct to Szechuan, flight level 210.
0: Szechuan at 210, Creed 460, thanks.

0: Donald 3460 request. What? 3460 requesting deviation west of track for DB.
1: 3460 deviation is approved either side of track, directed to Szechuan 1-Able.
0: 3460 deviation is approved directed to Szechuan 1-Able, thanks.
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1: Thunder 102, go ahead.
2: Yes, you're anything airborne off of T1. I've got 2017, clear level 17,000. We're looking for IFR to Mussini.
1: Thunder 102, roger, clear to Mussini Airport via direct. Maintain 17,000 while in control of airspace, clock hold,

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0: 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Altimeter again is 2960.
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0: 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Bye-bye.
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0: Center, Tempo 1657, airborne out of Timmins, Mami Q, 2300.
1: Air Bravo 1357, you can proceed direct to Subreef and climb 13000, identified for 2500.
0: Clear direct Subreef and climb 13000, Bravo 1357.

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1: We are planning for Arnav runway, Zulu runway 21 approach by Amon.
0: And 107, you are cleared to the Timmins Airport, Arnav Zulu 21 approach by Amon.
1: Clear to Arnav Zulu, clear for Arnav Zulu runway 21 approach by Amon on the 107.
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0: Good job. 3460, you're cleared out of high level controlled airspace in the vicinity of Keshwan, out of Seattle, Timmins for you. I think this is my closest at, hang on, what's that? Air 29052.
2: 460, cleared out of high level controlled airspace. Our discretion, 29052, we can call you out of 180.
0: 3460, roger, and are you going to cancel at that time, or do you want to close on the ground?
2: Dispatch will close for us on the ground.
0: Okay, I checked that. Let me know when you want to close in the air, then.

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1: 3460, roger, and look forward to your cancellation. Unicom's under discussion. Thank you.

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1: 7-1-0-2, radar identified on departure, altitude check, safely able, proceed direct, 10 minutes and climb 1-6,000.
0: 10 minutes, climb 1-6,000, 7-1-0-2.

0: Meshport 2617, Roger, and Tim and Datus is Victor, and they have 21 posted. Looks like you're set up for the RNAV Yankee, confirm?
1: Oh yeah, Victor, 21, 2617.
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0: 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Roger, coming up on some weather here, requesting flight level 250.
1: Here, Bravo 237, climb flight level 250.
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1: SNS 3504.
0: 3504 is clock code 4727. You still looking for flight level 200?
1: Okay, 3504.
0: 3504, you are clear to Timmins via direct, climb flight level 200.
1: Clear to Timmins via direct, flight level 200, squawking 4727.
2: Toronto, hello, Cree 460.
0: Cree 460, Toronto, are you heading to Timmins?
2: We are, and I'm relatively sure they found this as Cree 460, but Golf Alpha is here off cash for Timmins.
0: I show a Cree 461 cash to Timmins, but not a 460.
2: Yeah, it was cool. Cree 461, then we're checking with you at level 10,000. Looking for an IFR to Timmins at 10,000.
0: Cree 461, you are cleared to Timmins via direct, and if you want to be 460, I can change that. It's not a big deal. Would you like that?
2: Well, 461 sounds great.
0: Okay, you are cleared to Timmins via direct, spot code 4361, maintain 10,000 while in control of airspace.
2: 4601 is good to Timmins Airport by direct 10,000 and 4361.

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1: Crew 504.
0: Crew 461, you're identified at 10,000.
2: 461, thank you.
0: Crew 461, Skimmins, I'll send in for you next. It's 2961.

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1: Clear to the Pacific Airport for the RNM Zulu 21 approach, runway 102.
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1: We're just looking for lower for Bravo 237.
0: Air Bravo 237, you're clear to descend on a high level controlled airspace. Report leaving flight level 180 at Oahu, at altimeter 29053.
1: Clear of high level controlled airspace, and we'll report through 180, and that's 29053 for Bravo 237.

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Said, if you just maintain your present speed or slower, I do have your company in front of you, but it's very marginal spacing for me. So if I need to get them below the layer they're reporting in Simmons, I just want to make sure I have enough space. So just maintain that present speed.

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0: 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We've got Timmons in sight, we can cancel the IFR and alerting. Continue coming in.
1: 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There's some inbound traffic on Jordan Way 21. 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
0: Okay, we checked the inbound traffic. 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
1: 3506, you're on the center, what was your time off, and you requested off to be back.
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1: 3506, roger, you can squawk code 3427, I'll have your clearance in just a moment.
0: So we'll squawk 3427 and stand by for a second.

0: 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You are identified on the code change through 14.7. You're cleared to resume this airport via direct line flight level 220.
1: Okay, ATC clears 3506 to Santa Airport. Clear to the Bush. Stay back. We'll call my team flight level 220.
0: 3506, thank you. Read that correct.